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8: Counting's begun in three by-elections, but all eyes are on the one in Makerfield, from where our reporter Frankie Hersang can bring us the latest.
9: We are starting to get a sense of just how much this election means to those living here. We've seen a turnout of 58.75%. That's very healthy for a by-election, and over 6 percentage points more than in the 2024 general election. Now, Labour sources are fairly confident, but say it is still too close to call just yet. Reform UK is saying similar things, though. They think they've had a really strong campaign, but there's still plenty of time to go.
8: Meanwhile, counting's also underway in Aberdeen South. A by-election's been held to replace former SNP Westminster leader Stephen Flynn, another as well in Arbroath and Broughty Ferry. A man's been arrested on suspicion of attempted murder after a three-year-old boy was seriously hurt when he was allegedly thrown into a crocodile enclosure at a Cambridgeshire zoo. He's recovering in hospital. And Canada have managed a 6-0 win over Qatar at the World Cup. It means they now sit joint top of Group B with Switzerland. From Radio News, I'm Phil Towers.
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4: We should have a result very soon after the Makerfield by-election. Our reporter Frankie Hersine is there.
5: Now here at the count in Wigan, it really is a hive of activity. The counters are very busy just on the other side of the barrier here. Now we know why Andy Burnham is standing. He's looking to number 10. But Reform UK could support the party. The polls have had the Mayor for Greater Manchester just ahead. But those here do feel it is too close to call at this stage.
4: Meanwhile, the Conservatives have pulled off a shock win in Scotland.
6: And I declare that Douglas Lumsden is elected to serve in the United Kingdom Parliament as the member for the Aberdeen South constituency. Yeah!
4: Elsewhere, the SNP's held on to Arbroath and Broughty Ferry. A three-year-old boy's in hospital with serious injuries after he was allegedly thrown into a crocodile enclosure by a stranger at a Cambridgeshire zoo. Police say a 30-year-old man has been arrested. And Canada have managed a 6-0 win over Qatar at the World Cup. It means they now sit joint top of Group B with Switzerland. That's the latest from Radio News Hub. I'm Phil Towers.
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8: Andy Burnham's on his way back to Westminster.
9: I do hereby declare that Andy Burnham is duly elected. Thank you.
8: Yeah, the Greater Manchester Mayor won the Makerfield by-election by over 9,000 votes, seeing off the challenge from Nigel Farage's Reform UK. He made his speech straight after.
10: But I do say to my own party, this is a final chance to change. This is what people said directly to me on the hundreds of doorsteps that I stood on. We must hear it. We must act upon it. And we must get it right. There will be no second chance.
8: Well, Mr. Burnham's victory sets up a potential leadership contest unless the Prime Minister agrees to step down. Sir Keir has insisted he will fight any attempt to challenge him. And one other big win, Canada have managed a 6-0 victory over Qatar at the World Cup. It means they now sit joint top of Group B with Switzerland. That's the latest from Radio News Hub. I'm Phil Towers.
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3: Andy Burnham is the new MP for Makerfield.
4: I do hereby declare that Andy Burnham is duly elected. Thank you.
3: Yeah, it was a resounding win too, taking over 9,000 more votes than Reform UK, who are his nearest challengers. Speaking straight after, Mr. Burnham gave a direct message to his own party.
5: Everyone knows that politics isn't working, that the country isn't where it should be. Tonight could, just could, be the turning point. From here on, I will give everything I have got to make it so.
3: Well, it's now expected Mr. Burnham could issue a challenge to the Prime Minister in the next few days. Meanwhile, the Conservatives have pulled off a shock win in Scotland. The Aberdeen South seat was previously held by the former SNP Westminster leader Stephen Flynn. The SNP has held on to Arbroath and Broughty Ferry. And Canada have managed a 6-0 win over Qatar at the World Cup. It means they now sit joint top of Group B with Switzerland. From Radio News Hub, I'm Phil Towers.
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3: Remember the Saint? 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
5: A confident win for Andy Burnham in the Makerfield by-election, paving the way for him to challenge the PM.
6: There is a chance now to build a new politics based on unity and hope, turning away from the path that takes us to a divided, dark politics. We must now take this path and bring people back together.
5: The Greater Manchester Mayor won by over 9,000 votes, seeing off the challenge from Reform UK's candidate Robert Kenyon. Elsewhere, a shock result in Scotland as the Conservatives win their first Westminster by-election in nearly 50 years.
7: To my friends, supporters and volunteers, we did it.
5: Elsewhere, the SNP's Lara Bird has held on to Arbroath and Broughty Ferry. And another heatwave is on the way, and temperatures in parts of the UK could reach as high as 34 degrees Celsius. The Met Office has issued amber heat health alerts for the east, southeast and southwest of England. From Radio News Hub, I'm Grace McIntosh.
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5: Spells of rain in the northwest, edging slowly southeast with showers following, drier elsewhere with sunny spells. Very warm in the southeast, highs of 29 degrees Celsius.

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4: Across the Northwest on DAB, on your smartphone and smart speaker, online and on digital platforms. We are the number one choice for soul, funk, and groove. 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
5: Sir Keir Starmer has congratulated Andy Burnham after his Makerfield by-election win. The PM says voters chose Labour's campaign of hope and optimism over division and hate. The Greater Manchester Mayor won by over 9,000 votes, seeing off the challenge from Nigel Farage's Reform UK. Making his speech straight after, he had a direct message for his party.
6: But I do say to my own party, this is a final chance to change. This is what people said directly to me on the hundreds of doorsteps that I stood on.
5: Elsewhere in Scotland, the Conservatives pulled off a shock win. They took Aberdeen South from the SNP. Elsewhere, the SNP's Lara Bird held on to Aberarth and Broughty Ferry. Amber heat health alerts are in place in southern England. It's ahead of another heat wave this weekend. And the London Marathon will take place over 2 days next year. As a one-off, the men's, women's and elite events will be spread across the weekend. From Radio News Hub, I'm Grace McIntosh.
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8: Research has found a quarter of small businesses plan to raise prices before the end of the summer due to increased running costs. Smart Energy GB's Abby Pope tells us more.
9: Small business owners say increased running costs have seen their outgoings rise by nearly 17% in the past year. And in the past 5 years, their monthly energy costs have gone up by 23%. A smart meter can help businesses see how and when they're using energy, and that makes it much easier to spot where they may be able to save some money.
4: 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Weather.
5: Spells of rain in the northwest, edging slowly southeast with showers following, drier elsewhere with sunny spells. Very warm in the southeast, highs of 29 degrees Celsius.

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0: Just a few seconds away from 7:28 for your Friday morning. The weekend feeling is upon us, yes. Time for news and, well, no weather this time, just news. And then music up next from Alexander O'Neill. And we're going to go back to the mid-80s as well with a track from Janet Jackson.
1: Panacea Breakfast. 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
2: The FTSE 100 fell on Thursday after the Bank of England left rates unchanged. It closed down 108 points. Oil prices continued to drop after the US and Iran announced a peace deal. Brent crude was at $77 a barrel, compared with $80 on Wednesday. Former coalfield areas are to receive a share of £13.5 million aimed at breathing new life into communities overlooked for decades. Chancellor Rachel Reeves has announced Cowdenbeath in Fife, St Helens in Merseyside and Seven Sisters in Neath Port Talbot are among six places to be given funding to pay for construction costs on new industrial developments for small and medium-sized businesses. Buying and selling a home is set to become faster and less complicated under government plans to modernise the process. Ministers estimate the changes could slash around 4 weeks off the time it takes for a sale to go through and has the potential to inject more confidence into the housing market. And supermarket chain Lidl has opened the doors to its first pub.
1: So...

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0: Debbie Rivers with My Sunshine on Panacea. Was in our soul chart for a little while, doing a good job, isn't she, at the minute with some of the new stuff. Right on the way, going to go back into the 80s with a track from High Fashion and a track from Cool Million with Eugene Wilde on the vocals. That's on the way next.
1: Panacea Breakfast.
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2: 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That's Sam Brown's Sunday Gospel Show from 8 each Sunday morning here on Panacea Soul Radio.

Levert and Casanova on Panacea. It was actually a number one for them back in 1987. Got there on the R&B hip-hop songs chart. Great track. Now we're going to go back by 1 year to 1986 with a tune which is kind of inspired by couples who had to keep it secret, shall we say. This is Atlantic Stars' Secret Lovers. To get us to 8 o'clock, news and weather on the way.

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6: The Prime Minister has congratulated Andy Burnham after his by-election victory in Makerfield.
7: I do hereby declare that Andy Burnham is duly elected. Thank you.
6: It was a resounding win too, taking over 9,000 more votes than Reform UK, who were his nearest challengers. It's now expected that Mr. Burnham could issue a challenge to the Prime Minister in the next few days. This resident says he's more focused on getting into Downing Street than working for his constituency.
8: I think we're a stepping stone to Parliament. He needs to do what he needs to do for his career. What will happen to us? I really don't know.
6: Meanwhile, in Scotland, the Conservatives pulled off a shock win. They took Aberdeen South from the SNP. Elsewhere, the SNP's Lara Bird held on to Arbroath and Broughty Ferry. And we have our first country through to the knockout stage of the World Cup. Mexico's 1-0 victory over South Korea has sent the co-hosts 3 points clear at the top of Group A, sending them through to the next stage. That's the latest from Radio News Hub. I'm Grace McIntosh.
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5: Panacea Soul. Weather.
6: Spells of rain in the northwest, edging slowly southeast with showers following, drier elsewhere with sunny spells. Very warm in the southeast, highs of 29 degrees Celsius.

0: There's the Commodores and Lady You Bring Me Up from back in 1983. Or is it one? Bit of conflicting information here. You tell me. But anyway, featuring the vocals of DJ Nichols. And yes, he was fresh in the group after Lionel Richie's departure. Great track. Good, nice, feel-good tune. Okay, let's do it then. It is time for today's Flip Reverse.
1: Think you recognize music?
2: Yeah!
1: Can you recognize a song even from a small snippet?
2: Hit me.
1: Well, what about backwards?
2: Huh?
1: It's time for Flip Reverse on Panacea Breakfast.
0: It is, and your Friday morning clip. Here it is. There we go. Quite an iconic sort of string section in there, which makes the track. I think you'll probably get this today. If you need some clues, however, I will do some after this. Patrice Rushen now.

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1: Right, here's a refresh on today's flip and some clues to follow for you if you need some help today. Okay, so this was the original, released in 1978. Now, this is a bit of a throwaway clue. Let's not get confused with one that later came out in 1996 with Todd Terry. Yes, okay, so maybe that's just given the song title away. But yeah, if you can think about the original and who was the artist on that, and obviously the title if you can. Created and produced by Patrick Adams with Ken Morris. This band were one of those kind of studio-led disco projects rather than kind of a traditional band. Let me just see if am I right in saying this. Yeah, one of the voices connected with this band was actually Jocelyn Brown, who obviously became later a huge name in Dance and the Soul Circle. So can you figure out today's tune, artist and title, please? Drop us a line on the app or email studio@panacearadio.net.

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1: Okay, it's time to do our final recap and then the reveal. I'll just play you this first. I've just come across a little bit more info in case you just need a little last minute help. Here's the clip first. Yeah, I mentioned that it was, this is the original we're looking for, 1978. There was a release by Todd Terry, as I mentioned earlier, in 1996. And then just reading on, noticed it was also released again in 2007. Didn't do as well as the other two. Number 37 in our singles chart here. Got to number 6 on the dance singles chart for, Cornel? Cornel, I think, or Cornell, and Lisa Marie Experience also did a cover of this. But yeah, let's not get confused. We are after the original today. Last chance now to play along. We will do the reveal after this from Times, Miss Grace.

0: It was embraced better here in this country than over in America. Got to number one on our singles chart. Just for 1 week it got there, but I think it was like number 91 on the Billboard Hot 100. So yeah, it wasn't so clever over there. But at least they got a number one, Times and Miss Grace. Okay, let's reveal then today's Flip Reverse.
1: One song, 10 seconds, backwards.
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0: Okay, let's reveal it then today. Your Flip Reverse 10 seconds sounded like this. So we were looking for the original. This has been released a couple of times as we established, and the band we were looking for today was Musique. If you got that bit, there's your half a point, and the track, of course, was called Keep On Jumping. If you got that, then there is your 1 point. Good morning, Tomo. Nice to hear from you this morning. Getting that right today. Jason in Cardiff, good morning to you, getting it right, as did Daz Cunliffe. That's a full house for you so far this week, Daz, well done. And also good morning to Diane Ashcroft from Potty Purple Pod in Warrington, also getting that right today. Had a message through yesterday off Andy Griffiths, who is on the leaders board, but he says due to work commitments, not able to play as much as he could, so he's resigning his position off the leaders board. Okay, so it's just down to four now: Tony, Tomo, Jason and Daz. Now, just looking this morning, I've not heard anything from Tony in Warrington, so I'm not sure what's happened there. So it's a nil points for Tony today, which puts Daz Cunliffe firmly in the lead, followed by Jason, followed by Tomo. So well done, guys. We'll see how we do tomorrow. Let's play the tune then from... oh, hang on a sec. Tony has just messaged in. It is. He got it right. Keep On Jumping. Well done. Lastminute.com there. Right, here's the track. Enjoy. Enjoy.

0: Yeah, recorded in late 77 and we got to hear it in 1978, the original there. Keep On Jumping by Music, great track. And of course, as we mentioned, it was covered by Todd Terry and Cornell and Lisa Marie Experience. That was in 2007, so there you go. A few people had a go with that track. Well done if you managed to get it right today, though. That was, of course, our 10 seconds backwards. We'll do it all again for the final one for the week tomorrow, nice and early, 8:05. Detroit Spinners up next, and a track from 1986 from Five Star.
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nostalgia at its finest. Five Star Rain or Shine. I'm sure lots of us will have had the album Silk and Steel. I got that album later. I discovered Five Star off... do you remember the Now albums? No, the Hits albums they were, sorry. They were like... I was collecting the double vinyl albums. You get all sorts on there, wouldn't you? Hits and Hits 1, Hits 2, Hits 3 and so on. I think that was on Hits 5, if my memory serves me right. The one with the dice on the front. Yeah, more nostalgia for you. Right, let's play this track now, only a few years old, from Soul Persona. This is Party at the Back Door.

0: ranked as the 27th biggest hit of 1982. There you go, George Benson and Turn Your Love Around. It's quite a feat, really, when you consider how many songs were probably released in that year, getting that accolade. Well done, great track. Okay, on the way, we have a tune from Billy Ocean to play and also a track from the 60s from the Isley Brothers, both on the way in just a couple of minutes.
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Vernon Jeffrey Smith on the saxophone there. Billy Ocean's Caribbean Queen on Panacea Soul, or Caribbean Queen, depends where you come from. Right, let's play a tune now. We're going into 1966 with, we call them a timeless classic from the Isley Brothers, This Old Heart of Mine.

Carl Anderson, Don't Make Me Wait, plays on Panacea, the UK's number one for soul, funk and the good groove. Now, if you are listening on Sundays, you will be very familiar with Tony Shawcross's show called Soul Treasures. 12 o'clock in the afternoon, he brings a huge box of vinyl into the studio and digs out some real gems. He plays a bit of rare stuff, some Northern, Motown and all that kind of stuff. So while we're talking about Motown, I'm going to play you a track that was released in 1979 for Diana Ross. This is called Love Hangover.

0: Monday, 12 through until 2, Soul Treasures. Set a reminder in that and check it out. It's a cracking show. Very, very well listened to. Okay, it's time for news and weather now for 9 o'clock. And Sharon Red kicks off the next hour, as well as a tune from Lionel Richie.
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6: A confident win for Andy Burnham in the Makerfield by-election, paving the way for him to challenge the PM.
7: There is a chance now to build a new politics based on unity and hope, turning away from the path that takes us to a divided, dark politics.
6: The Greater Manchester Mayor won by over 9,000 votes. His victory sets up a potential leadership contest and piles pressure on Sir Keir Starmer, who insists he won't quit. Elsewhere, a shock result in Scotland as the Conservatives win their first Westminster by-election in nearly 50 years. They took Aberdeen South from the SNP. Elsewhere, the party held on to their seat in Arbroath and Broughty Ferry. Buying and selling a home will become faster and less complicated under new government plans. Sellers and estate agents will now have to provide key information up front. And amber heat health alerts are in place in southern England ahead of another heat wave this weekend. The Met Office says temperatures could reach as high as 34 degrees Celsius. From Radio News Hub, I'm Grace McIntosh.
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9: Research has found a quarter of small businesses plan to raise prices before the end of the summer due to increased running costs. Smart Energy GB's Abby Pope tells us more.
10: Small business owners say increased running costs have seen their outgoings rise by nearly 17% in the past year. And in the past 5 years, their monthly energy costs have gone up by 23%. A smart meter can help businesses see how and when they're using energy, and that makes it much easier to spot where they may be able to save some money.
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6: Patchy rain in Scotland, largely cloudy with outbreaks of rain in places. Hot and sunny in southern and eastern England, highs of 29 degrees Celsius.

on DAB in the Northwest and on your smart speaker and smartphone. This is Panacea Soul.

number one across many of the charts in 1983 for Lionel Richie, All Night Long. Great track. Good morning to you. Welcome back to The Breakfast Show. Mike here through until 10 into the last hour with a tune to play now from Bobby Brown called Don't Be Cruel. Is this the one that was used in Ghostbusters? I can't remember. I don't think it was. It was another track. It just slips my mind for now. But enjoy this from back in 1988. Yeah.

0: They just don't make them like this anymore, do they? Fabulous track there, Hot Chocolate and So You Win Again on Panacea. On the way, we have this morning's Time Machine. Where are we going this time? Which year will we be visiting? We'll find out in a couple of minutes. I've also got a track to play for you from Imagination and a tune from Mai Tai next.
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Mai Tai and What Goes on Panacea Soul. We are half an hour away from Sam Brown, who's just messaged me to say I'm stuck in a bit of traffic, but should be with you for just before 10 o'clock. Fingers crossed. He's got some great tunes, as always, to play for you after 10 o'clock this morning. But still some time left with me here on The Breakfast Show. And a gem of a tune now from Alexandra O'Neill, If You Were Here Tonight.

0: tune from Bobby Womack there, and Tell Me Why on Panacea was done in 84. Right, it's on the way into the last part of the show before Sam Brown kicks off for 10 o'clock with the Mid-Morning Soul Spectrum. We have a track from Keith Sweat and Jackie McGee, and also requesting for a Jackson 5 tune. We'll get that one in as well before 10 o'clock this morning.
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1: Mike Mason on Panacea.

That's with Jackie McGee and Make It Last Forever, plays on Panacea Soul. Now, we have a Panacea Soul event to tell you about. We've just announced this morning we will be doing a Christmas party. It's a special. It's happening on the 19th of December. So not quite Christmas, but close enough to be able to really get in the party vibe. Tickets, early bird tickets, stages 1 and 2 are available on skiddle.com right now. We've not yet posted it on our website, but it is available, okay? So if you want the very early bird discounted tickets, there's not many. Just go and grab them. As soon as they're gone, and we've got a second release early bird as well. Before those general release tickets, you'll have to do it through Skiddle. Just search Panacea Soul Christmas Party. I'm sure you'll find it. It'd be lovely to see you there. Some surprises on that night as well. Special vocal performance as well from PJ Stokes, so looking forward to that. Okay, let's play this tune now from 79 from Delegation. This is Darling, I Think About You.

0: is your lot for the breakfast show. Sam made it on time. He's ready to go and he's got some fine tunes lined up for you for the next 2 hours. News and weather first, and I'll be back with you tomorrow morning for your Saturday, bright and breezy. And we will, of course, continue with our flip reverse for the final one for the week and some great soul, funk, and groove. You have a great Friday. Bye bye for now.
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6: Sir Keir Starmer has congratulated Andy Burnham on his win in the Makerfield by-election. The Greater Manchester Mayor won by over 9,000 votes, seeing off the challenge from Reform UK's candidate Robert Kenyon. But his victory sets up a potential leadership contest and piles pressure on the PM, who insists he won't quit. This Ashton in Makerfield resident says Mr Burnham is more focused on getting into Downing Street than working for his constituency.
7: I think we're a stepping stone to Parliament.
8: He needs to do what he needs to do for his career. What will happen to us, I really don't know.
6: Elsewhere, the Conservatives pulled off an impressive victory in Scotland, taking Aberdeen South from the SNP, although the party did manage to hold on to their seats in Arbroath and Broughty Ferry. Another heatwave is on the way, and temperatures in parts of the UK could reach as high as 34 degrees Celsius. Amber heat health alerts have been issued for southern England. And for 1 year only, the London Marathon is doing a double. Next year's events will be spread across 2 days. That's the latest from Radio News Hub. I'm Grace McIntyre.
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6: Patchy rain in Scotland, largely cloudy with outbreaks of rain in places. Hot and sunny in southern and eastern England, highs of 29 degrees Celsius.

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This is Panacea Soul. Panacea Soul. The mid-morning soul spectrum. Sam Brown. Panacea.

Good morning, Friday morning, mid-morning time for this morning edition of the Weekend Start Right Here edition of the Mid-Morning Soul Spectrum. Good morning, guys. It's me, Sam Brown. I'm in the house, feeling a bit better this morning. Still haven't been to the dentist as yet, but guess what? I'm dealing with it, all right? Don't reckon I'll get an appointment over this weekend either, all right? Anyway, right, guys, welcome to the show. Mike, brilliant breakfast show as usual, my good sir. Mike will be back tomorrow morning with the weekend edition, but guess what? You can catch him later on this evening at 10 o'clock in a groovy kind of love. All right. Right. So I started with Sade, Paradise. I've got Charlie Wilson, There Goes My Baby, Fading Away, mixed in with Outstanding. I've got George Benson coming up right now with Inside Love, So Personal. Good morning, guys. Welcome to the next 2 hours journey here on the big station. Here we go.

So then, guys, here we are in Friday morning, cruising into the weekend. I hope you're all set for this weekend. I know a lot of you guys were out at the races yesterday at Oscott. All right, hope you had all had a fantastic time. But the question is, what's your plans for this weekend then, eh? Well, we are on the walking trail on the 4th of July, just prepping you for that one. I'll give you more information a little bit later on. Here's Archie Bell.

we got one more to take us into the first break of the morning. Saying good morning to Sharon over in Whitefield. It was great seeing you on the last walk, and she's all set for the next walk on the 4th of July. All right, good morning to Janet Buckley and all her crew over at Wilburn Primary. Good morning to Andrea McGowan over in Ashton-on-the-Lyne, and good morning to Marlene over in Charlton. All the guys who work in the hospital zone as well. Queen Bee and Pat, but saying good morning to Queen Bee, who celebrated her birthday yesterday. Brilliant stuff. And great message. Fine. I'm glad you had a good day. All right. Right. Here is Perry and Upside Down, taking us into the first break of the morning then.

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good morning to you, my good sir. He's live on direct at 1 o'clock this afternoon with Heaven in the Afternoon. And with it being Friday, Neil James is on your dial with Drive Panacea. All right. Now, on our next walk, my good friend, Mr. Shawcross, will be missing that. The reason I'm mentioning that actually is because he takes aeroplane like you take taxis. Do you know what I mean? It's like just another trip. He'd be out of the country. Do you know what I mean? I reckon I'm Eva, movie star Stanton. Well, she's a movie star, ain't she, Mr. Brown? And Ian Musselman Atkinson, wherever Eva movie star goes, Ian Musselman Atkinson has to go because he's the bodyguard. Do you get me? I think those guys take aeroplane more than, just like they take taxis. I think the only other person who is in an aeroplane more than anyone else on the planet is Mr. Rob Lees. Brilliant. Jill Scott is here right now with Mr. Anthony Hamilton and So In Love. Brilliant tune. Directly after this one, Loose Ends. Tomo, Loose Ends is here again, my good sir, hanging on a string. Morning.

to the Man You Walking group. Oh, looking forward to seeing you on the next walk. The next walk, ladies and gentlemen, is over at Sail Water Park, all right, over in Stretford, Manchester, all right. It's on the 4th of July, American Independence Day, eh? Right, it'll be a great day to go walking. I reckon the weather will be absolutely fine, all right. It's a great walk, ladies and gents, all right. And if you want to participate, hit me up at studio@darbertradio.live with your WhatsApp number. We do have a Facebook group that you can join as well. Hit us up on Facebook. There is a number that we've propagated on Facebook for you to it's a WhatsApp number for you to just hit us up on to join the group. All right, we're gonna make this these two groups, Let's Walk and Manny Group, the two biggest walking groups here in the UK. Remember I told you this, all right? So a couple of years down the line, when there are thousands walking at different parts of the country at the same time, you said, oh, Sam predicted this.

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Mary, good morning. I've got Luther coming up next. Good morning to Pat, Girl Wilson. Good morning to Jimmy Jam, DJ Jimmy Jam Wilson. Good morning to Michelle Gilbody. Good morning to Ian Gilbody. Good morning to Michelle the Gym Girl. Oh, she's another person who is always on flight. She takes aeroplane as much as she takes taxes as well. You know, more than she takes taxes. Michelle the Gym Girl, good morning to you, my dear. Oh, and Your Majesty, the Queen of Burnage. Sandra, good morning to you. Welcome to this morning edition of the Mid-Morning Soul Spectrum. Saying good morning to Donna Shawcross. Good morning. Good morning to Anita Bubbles Gildy. Good morning. Good morning to Peter Gildy. Mark the Word Deacon. Good morning to you, my good sir. Anthony Huggy Bear Dubeek. Good morning to you. How are you this morning? Mr. Winston Carrington. Great for you doing that, completing that walk, my good sir, for cancer. Absolutely fantastic. You got my support on that for any more charitable stuff that you're doing. All right. All right then, and send good morning to Tomo. Tomo, good morning to you, my good sir. Anita, no, and I was gonna say Anita, it's Anne, Disco Diva Dips. Good morning to you, my dear. Right then, no nickname, Mary, here's Luther.

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5: Andy Burnham's on his way back to Westminster. The Greater Manchester Mayor won the Makerfield by-election by over 9,000 votes, seeing off the challenge from Nigel Farage's Reform UK. Making his speech straight after, he had a direct message for his party.
6: This is a final chance to change. This is what people said directly to me on the hundreds of doorsteps.
5: A shock result in Scotland as the Conservatives win their first Westminster by-election in nearly 50 years. They took Aberdeen South from the SNP, but the party held on to Arbroath and Broughty Ferry. A man arrested on suspicion of attempted murder after a 3-year-old boy was seriously injured when he was thrown into a crocodile enclosure has been released on bail. Police say the 30-year-old man from Norfolk is not fit to be interviewed. The incident happened at Cambridgeshire Zoo yesterday. And the fixtures for the 2026-27 Premier League campaign have been unveiled. Newly promoted Coventry will face champions Arsenal in their opening fixture. From Radio News Hub, I'm Grace McIntosh.
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0: 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Weather.
5: Patchy rain in Scotland, largely cloudy with outbreaks of rain in places. Hot and sunny in southern and eastern England, highs of 29 degrees Celsius.

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Friday morning. Saying good morning to Dean over in Brockley, Westminster. Good morning to Jean over in Croydon. Good morning to Patricia over in Manchester and Bernadette over in Knutsford. All original Placemate attendee. And is it Pat Morgan who said she used to attend Placemate as well? I'm sure it is. Good morning, Pat. How are you this morning? Brilliant stuff. And saying good morning to Tracy. Tracy has joined the walking group, ladies and gentlemen. Good morning. Thank you for joining us here on the Mid-Morning Soul Spectrum. And whilst we're here, saying good morning to Fiona Kay over in Romley. Ho-ho, like that. Right, let's continue the vibe. Here's Sham featuring Luther and Georgie Pargy. And then I've got Marvin Gaye. Got to give it up. We're in my place, mate, ears.

Soul Spectrum, the placemate years on Panacea.

room friend. That's to Eugene. Good morning. Good morning to Andrew Easy. Postman Pat, good morning. Welcome back to the UK, my good sir. Glad you had a fantastic time abroad. And good morning to Donna as well. All right. Brilliant stuff. Saying good morning to Bernard over in central Manchester. Good morning. Dan the Man over in Marple. Good morning. And Norma over in Ailsa. I see all your posts, my dear. You're very funny. Very comical. And keep in touch anyway via that same method. All right. Brilliant. Everyone else over in Ailsa, good morning to you all. The final one of my place, mate, here is a Weeks & Co. And if you're looking for fun, here it is. Taking it back to 1983 with this one.

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as you know, I do get a lot of cover versions sent to me here in the Mid-Morning Soul Spectrum. All right, some of them are redone exceptionally well, and there are those that I can't really play. All right, that's one by Aston Gray Project. You Know How to Love Me. I like that one, and I'm quite sure that you know it's a great remake. All right, here's something that's an original. It's Shalamar, I Can Make You Feel Good. And directly after this one, Gregory Abbott puts in an appearance with Shake You Down. Some big tunes coming at you this morning on the Mid-Morning Soul Spectrum. It is Friday and we're cruising into the weekend.

Soul Festival. I think you'll see our Tony Shawcross there, my dear. All right, spinning some wicked tunes over the weekend. It's going to be a fantastic weekend, all right? Right, let's cruise over to Espanola, to Spain, and say good morning to Scott Grayson. Good morning to you, my good sir. He's in Nerge. I'm going to full pronounce this. Maybe, Scott, because I've never been to Spain. Would you believe I've traveled to as many countries throughout the world and I've never been to Spain, and to think I just live across the channel here in the UK. Do you know what I mean? Anyway, so good morning, Scott, and good morning to Jenny. Have a great time, my good sir. They're over in Spain. They're in Nerja.

morning, and good morning to Louise over in Stalybridge, Mr. Irie over in Central Manchester, Paul and Linda over in Anglesey. Good morning. There's a link between all these guys, by the way, ladies and gents, and that is they've been following me for years on radio. Whatever radio station I move to, they automatically just follow me to that, all right? Absolutely fantastic. And I met Paul and Linda over in Anglesey at a Alexander O'Neill show. And I can tell this story now because they can't sue me and they can't do nothing. But Alexander O'Neill left his hut on stage. Very expensive hut, all right? It finished. And the event had finished. And I saw two people pointed at me and they called me over. So I went over. I was on stage. And it was Paul and Linda. And they said, oh, we came here specifically for you. We listen to you on the radio all the time. I was on another radio station at the time, all right? And then they said, can we have that? You know, people collect memorabilia from shows. So they, we saw the hut and they pointed at it. And I realized, is Alexander O'Neill's hat. So I took it up and gave it to them. And then when I went backstage, Alex is backstage. So has anyone seen my hat? I've lost my hat. I've lost my trophy. It's very expensive. Oh my God, I wonder where it is. And I'm sitting there very innocent, like, I haven't seen it, mate. You know what I mean? Brilliant. Anyway, so Paul and Linda, there you go. Keep that great memory. And what a fantastic show that was. Yeah, I think Rolls Royce was on the bill. Odyssey was on the bill. Who else was on the bill? Alexander O'Neill and Shalomar. It was a big show at the King George's all over in Blackburn. Wow. Talking about Odyssey, here's Odyssey right now with Inside Out.

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Send good morning to Monica over in White City. Great request. Essence, the remix. You didn't think I would have this. Well, you'd be amazed what I have in my collection, what is sent over to me from time to time, all right? Just don't get the chance to play them out in any 2 hour here in the mid-morning soul switch. I mean, don't forget also the theme for this show is the theme for the station. Old school soul, do you know what I mean? But anyway, Monica is Wizkid along with Maxwell as requested. Directly after this one, Soul to Soul, take us back into the zone. We keep on moving. All right, all right.

There you have it, Monica over in Whitefield. White City. Oh, my dear. All right. Right. I'll be in your neck of the woods soon, actually. That's where I go shopping for my cat, Sparky, ladies and gents. All right. Likes a particular brand of treats, and that's the only place I can get it from. Anyway, saying good morning to Michelle Gilbuddy. Good morning to Ian Gilbuddy as well. They're celebrating 33 years of marriage. Wow, that's a long time. Oh, you need to let me know the secret next time I meet up with you guys, considering I've been married 16 times. And I think the longest running one was for 6 years. The shortest running one was for 3 months. But I thoroughly enjoyed myself, ladies and gents, right? So anyway, Michelle Gilbuddy and Ian Gilbuddy, congratulations on your 33-year anniversary, all right? Brilliant. Let me play you the song, actually. Here's Soul to Soul and Keep On Moving.

Morning Soul Spectrum segment this morning is Maxwell saying good morning to Andisco Diva Dibs. I know you like this one. Saying good morning to Vivian over in Marbury. Good morning to Deborah over in Wimslow. Good morning. Diane Edwards over in Stretford. Welcome to Friday morning. To John and to Beatrice and to my good friend Callum and to Alexander. And indeed to Jenna. Good morning. Great family, ladies and gentlemen. What are you guys doing for the weekend? And are you all kicking back over in North Wales? Or John and Beatrice, are you guys on babysitting duty? We can't really call him a baby anymore, can we? You know, we've got to call him, what can we call him, a young gentleman duty, you know what I mean? He's grown so fast, our young friend Callum, you know what I mean? Brilliant. Anyway, kick back, whatever you guys are doing over the weekend, just do it in fine style or enjoy, all right? Right, guys, saying good morning then to Nikki and Brock over in Reddish. We were in your neck of the woods last week. Thoroughly enjoyed the walk. Thanks to Trish Dalton. Right, and send good morning to Warren, to the G, Abby, to the B, Granny Bones and Kyle. Good morning, JB. Good morning. Saying good morning to Valerie Rouse. Good morning to you, my dear. Thank you for joining us this morning. To Juliet Brandy, thank you for joining us here on the show. Right, guys, and I'm out of here. Here's Maxwell coming at you. See you all tomorrow morning. All I want.

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6: We're going to lay out a new path for Britain. That's the message from New Makerfield MP Andy Burnham.
7: I did talk about the need to change Labour in this campaign, and we've got to now take this moment to answer the challenges that have been laid down. I did describe it last night as a last chance to change.
6: The Greater Manchester Mayor won by over 9,000 votes, seeing off the challenge from Reform UK's candidate Robert Kenyon. Keir Starmer's congratulated him and says he will stand in any Labour leadership contest if one is triggered. Meanwhile, in Scotland, the Conservatives pulled off a shock win. They took Aberdeen South from the SNP. Elsewhere, the SNP's Lara Bird held on to Arbroath and Broughtree Ferry. And it's set to be a scorching weekend as another heatwave is expected to hit the UK. Temperatures could reach 34 degrees Celsius in London and the east of England. That's the latest from Radio News Hub. I'm Lucy Gorman-Lee.
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9: Fixtures for the 2026-27 Premier League campaign have been unveiled. It's a baptism of fire for newly promoted Coventry and Hull, who face Arsenal and Manchester United, respectively, in their opening fixtures. Mexico were the first side to reach the knockouts at the World Cup with a 1-0 win. Czechia held South Africa to a 1-1 draw. Meanwhile, a 4-1 win for Switzerland over Bosnia-Herzegovina, and Canada beat Qatar 6-0. Scotland take on Morocco in their second game tonight. Boss Steve Clarke thinks they can use their underdog status to their advantage. Midfielder Ryan Christie says he's just delighted to be sharing the world stage with his idol.
10: When I was younger, I idolised Messi growing up, so to think, you know, you're playing on the same kind of stage as him now is pretty cool, especially the age he's at, and watching him do his thing was unbelievable.
9: Kickoff is at 11 p.m. and England's cricketers are in trouble after a dreadful day in the second test against New Zealand.
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0: 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We are the number one choice for soul, funk and groove. 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
3: Andy Burnham says his victory in Makerfield is the change moment.
4: We do need an end to trickle-down economics, which didn't trickle down very much at all to places like this. And big change in Whitehall, if that is to happen.
3: The Manchester Mayor is now an MP after a resounding win, taking over 9,000 more votes than Reform UK, who were his nearest challengers. Meanwhile, in Scotland, the Conservatives pulled off a shock win. They took Aberdeen South from the SNP. Elsewhere, the SNP's Lara Bird held on to Arbroath and Broadtree Ferry. Next, a man's been released on bail following his arrest on suspicion of attempted murder after a 3-year-old boy was injured in a zoo's crocodile enclosure. Police say it's because the 30-year-old from Norfolk is not fit to be interviewed. And Scotland will hope to continue their winning ways when they play Morocco in their next World Cup group stage at the Boston Stadium tonight. That's the latest from Radio News Hub. I'm Lucy Gorman-Lee.
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0: 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Weather.
3: Spells of rain in the northwest, drier elsewhere with sunny spells, very warm in the southeast and feeling muggy with a high of 29 degrees Celsius.

So Friday, we've hit the end of the week and we're going to build you off for the weekend. Whatever you're doing, wherever you are, if you're home, if you're travelling, if you're travelling up to Blackpool for the big Soul Festival, International Soul Festival 2026. Hope you can stick with us in the next couple of hours. Big thanks to Sam Brown and a big thanks to Mike Mason for getting this Friday started. That was Change and You Are My Melody. Came in today with Classic Philadelphia, the OGs, and Put Our Heads Together. Panacea Soul Radio for Friday afternoon. This is the Heaven in the Afternoon show. Here's a great piece of feel-good soul music from Yvonne Elliman. If I Can't Have You.

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Alexander O'Neill, and what can I say to make you love me? Yeah, if you're travelling up the M6 or you're heading down the M6 and wherever you are, look forward to seeing loads of you at Blackpool later on. I'm going to be on live at 3 p.m. It's going to be a fabulous weekend. This is David Ruffin, my first in gem. What a vocalist. Up there with the greatest, isn't he? In the cool of the night, I'm going to play second image for you. Friday afternoon, Panacea Soul Radio, officially the UK's in one choice. Soul, funk and groove.

You know, I still think that's a fantastic record. When that first came out on Columbia Records, I've still got a 12-inch promo of that somewhere when it first came out. Great record from 1982. Billy Griffin, of course, and Hold Me Tighter in the Rain. He was once the lead singer of The Miracles. Bit of a strange mix, because this is Phyllis Simon and The Sunshine in My Life. So going from Hold Me Tighter in the Rain to The Sunshine in My Life. It's going to be absolutely gorgeous today. It's not bad at the minute, is it? Has summer finally arrived? Let's hope so. It's been till mid-June, but anyway, got some sunshine at last.

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0: Tony Shawcross on Panacea.

Jackie Graham and Round and Around. So live at Earl and Live a few weeks ago. Absolutely fantastic. Check out the What's On guide. Now here's a fantastic event. Monson Soul Pop Festival. 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Showcasing live performances from Natural Soul, Pauline Henry, Stacks of Soul, Odyssey, and the main man, Mr. Kenny Thomas. DJs, Neil Williams, myself, Bash, Cliff Townsend, and bigger. 0161 789 0377. Tickets are on schedule or on the website. It's the Bank Holiday Sunday, 30th of August, 2026. Do not miss that. Fabulous. 30th of August is going to be an absolute roadblock. This is brand new for 2026 in the top five. Zed Soul and a fabulous track entitled I Love You.

Lady Vandross, She Doesn't Mind, Time for the Luxury Soul section. We could leave that back in 1991. Let's go back to 1980 for these next two tracks. Mr. George Benson, Love Times Love. Wow, what a record. Then we're going to play Curtis Blow and the Breaks. Take a very quick break. Some news, some weather, some ads, etc. And back with some more great music for you. Don't go away, and I'll see you back here, surely.

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7: We're going to lay out a new path for Britain. 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
8: I did talk about the need to change Labour in this campaign, and we've got to now take this moment to answer the challenges that have been laid down. I did describe it last night as a last chance to change.
7: The Greater Manchester Mayor won by over 9,000 votes. Sir Keir Starmer's congratulated him and says he'll stand in any Labour leadership contest if one is triggered. Meanwhile, in Scotland, the Conservatives pulled off a shock win. They took Aberdeen South from the SNP. Elsewhere, the SNP's Lara Bird held on to Arbroath and Broughtree Ferry. A man's been released on bail following his arrest on suspicion of attempted murder after a three-year-old boy was injured in a zoo's crocodile enclosure. Police say it's because the 30-year-old from Norfolk's not fit to be interviewed. And it's set to be a scorching weekend as another heatwave is expected to hit the UK. From Radio News Hub, I'm Lucy Gorman-Lee.
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0: 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Weather.
7: Spells of rain in the northwest, drier elsewhere with sunny spells, very warm in the southeast, and feeling muggy with a high of 29 degrees Celsius.

Welcome back to Hour 2. You know, it doesn't get much better, does it? That is Angela Bofill. Is This a Dream? Played that for my good old mate, Mr. Peter Gildai, and his lovely wife, Anita. Shame you're not coming with us to Blackpool, guys, but we'll catch up with you real soon, and definitely catch up in Greece in a couple of weeks. We came back with Sylvester Steele. Where do we go from here? This is Atlantic Star. Then we're going to go right back to 1966, the last time England won the World Cup. Oh, they didn't do too bad the other night, did they? I've got high hopes, you know. What a squad, if we can just get the tactics right. Bit poor in the first half, but brilliant in the second half.

0: Brilliant. Sam Lamoe sound. Stevie Wonder and I Want You Back. Okay, coming up next for the 542 Absolute Classic Northern Soul Tracks.
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0: Okay, here we go to classic Northern Soul-ish type tracks. Like I say, this week we've been playing records what you might just hear in the old Vic over the weekend, Crossover Magic and some 70s. Going out to the Walking Group and all the guys who are heading up to Blackpool. See you there later. Come say hi. Starting with this from ZZ Hill.

Cars are one of my favourites. We had Cold Track Cars from 1973, the amazing Car Stars. It really hurts me, girl. Okay, if that's your sort of thing, see you in the old Vic, a little bit late on this afternoon. Amazing stuff. Yeah, back to normal next week. Keep them requests coming for the Northern Tracks. Brilliant stuff. This is Van McCoy and The Hustle.

No, by after seven. Hey, good afternoon, of course, to all the London crew. I'm sure loads of you are going to be travelling up the M6 to Blackpool. Looking forward to seeing Doug and Sue Chan over there. This is Mr. Barry White. Baby, we better try and get together from 1976. Friday afternoon builds you up for the weekend. If you're not going to Blackpool, whatever you're doing, have a good one. It's barbecue weather.

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Farewell My Summer Love. Yeah, it's got summertime written all over that, hasn't it? Checking out that What's On Guide. The Spirit Soul Weekender at the Lastrock Village Hotel and Spa, Bromley Cross Bolton, is going to take place on the 9th of October to Sunday, the 11th of October. It's going to be amazing. You've got Harry Cambridge doing his Luther Vandross things. To get your rooms, 01204 873 500. Be quick. I do believe that all the rooms are virtually gone. There's only a couple of rooms left. sosweekender.co.uk, and there's now an offer out there that if you don't want to stay over, which I don't know why you wouldn't, but anyway, if you don't want to stay over, you can pay. It's £20 on the Friday, £30 on the Saturday, and £15 on the Sunday. Getting there quick though. Just check out the flyer. Whole host of DJs on there. Wow, it's going to be amazing. Mike Stevens, Busy Bee, Victor VC, Clark, Cliff Townsend, Roger Williams, myself, Paul Crawley, Paul Max on there. It's going to be fabulous. Des Mitchell.

is UNV, Close to Nine. Not played that for ages. How good does that sound? Some of the other DJs on there for that SOS weekend are Don Moose, Alfie O'Neill, El Tell. Neil Williams is on there as well. You got Wayne Mills, Bex Hilton, Bash is on there, Leaky Fresh, Fluid Airway, Tesh Palmer and Owen Day. It's not going to get much better than that, is it? Wow. That's just about it. Neil James is taking over 3 hours of drive penalty. He's back on the wireless for a Friday. Then you got Jay Martin's Groove Control, Gary Prescott with his Soul Kitchen, rounding the day off and rounding the week off in style, Mr. Mike Mason with a groovy kind of love. This is Scott White. I don't understand. We're going to go out with Crystal. Have a fantastic weekend. Don't forget to catch me on Sunday for my Soul Treasure Show, 12 till 2. I'll see you back here next week for Heaven in the Afternoon. I'll see loads of you in Blackpool. Take care. Enjoy yourselves and bye.

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5: Andy Burnham says his victory in Maker Field is the change moment.
6: We do need an end to trickle-down economics, which didn't trickle down very much at all to places like this. And big change in Whitehall, if that is to happen.
5: The Manchester Mayor is now an MP after a resounding win, taking over 9,000 more votes than Reform UK, who were his nearest challengers. Meanwhile, in Scotland, the Conservatives pulled off a shock win. They took Aberdeen South from the SNP. Kemi Badenoch says the Tories are working to regain trust.
7: Everyone who asked us to save Aberdeen, I want to thank you all for putting your faith in us.
5: Next, two men have been jailed for a series of arson attacks targeting the Prime Minister. Roman Larinovich set a car and two houses linked to Keir Starmer on fire in North London last May. And it's set to be a scorching weekend as another heatwave is expected to hit the UK. That's the latest from Radio News Hub. I'm Lucy Gorman-Lee.
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9: Research has found a quarter of small businesses plan to raise prices before the end of the summer due to increased running costs. Smart Energy GB's Abby Pope tells us more.
10: Small business owners say increased running costs have seen their outgoings rise by nearly 17% in the past year. And in the past 5 years, their monthly energy costs have gone up by 23%. A smart meter can help businesses see how and when they're using energy, and that makes it much easier to spot where they may be able to save some money.
2: Panacea Soul. Weather.
5: Spells of rain in the northwest, drier elsewhere with sunny spells, very warm in the southeast and feeling muggy with a high of 29 degrees Celsius.

Okay, strike one and can't touch many more on Panacea and Starpoint kicking off today's show and Object of My Desire. So here we go. Welcome to Friday Drive. And thank you to Mr. Tony Shawcross for the last couple of hours of fabulous radio. As always, he's just about to hit the stage at Blackpool. I should know because I'm there. I'm actually on tape today, so I do apologise. I'm in Blackpool at the minute. I'm probably about 4 pints in as well, and just waiting for Tony to come on stage at 3 o'clock in Blackpool. Yeah, in the Old Vic, and it's going to be fun. So we did it a couple of years ago, and we also did the 50th anniversary for Wing Casino. I think that was probably about 3 years ago, wasn't it? 4 years ago. But this year, if you're heading up to Blackpool, have yourselves a great weekend. I'll see you there. And we've got the Empress Ballroom, live acting concert, plus lots of classic Northern Soul. P.P. Arnold performing this year. We're going to play a bit of P.P. Arnold in a minute. The Pavilion, the Manchester Twisted Wheel 60s Soul Reunion, the Manchester Rich Jazz, Funk and Disco Reunion, plus Mod, Ska and Soulful Reggae, and the late night rarest of rare Northern Soul sessions. The Old Vic has got Connoisseurs crossovers, 60s and 70s, that's where Tony is. Plus the Club of Go-Go matinee season as well. The Arena is Modern Soul Anthems and the Blackpool Mecca at 70 Soul Reunion. That should be fun. And the exciting sounds of 60s R&B and the Renaissance. It's all happening in Blackpool this weekend. And so let's do a bit of P.P. Arnold right now. And everything's going to be all right. Good afternoon.

is today, but he said he's going to be there on the Saturday. And we're staying in an Airbnb. We've rented a house out. It's a 5-bedroom house, and 6 of us have rented it out. So that's it should be quite fun. You know, I reckon we're going to have a bit of fun. And also, we got the Scotland game tonight as well, aren't we, at 11 o'clock. So it's going to be going off. It's going to be going off. Anyway, listen, let's concentrate where we are right now in Blackpool. No, sorry, in Panacea Soul Towers right now. I played a bit of piano there, and everything's going to be all right. And performing at the Blackpool weekend of this week, the International Soul Festival. You know, there's people going from all over the place. I was on Facebook yesterday, and I'm looking stuff, and there's loads of people heading down there last night, and it's just a great thing. And I commented on one guy's little post, and he said, "This is my first ever Northern Soul gig, first ever Northern Soul festival." He said, "I just can't wait." And I put a little text on. I said, "Listen, if it's your first one, you are going to be absolutely astounded by the atmosphere, the vibe, the music, and the dancing. It's just." He's going to love it. And if you're listening, because I did say about Panacea today, hello, if you're driving down there right now, hello, if you're driving up, wherever you're coming from, if you're going in your helicopter right now, so you can get on stage straight after doing your show on radio, Mr. Tony Shawcross, then, yeah, oh, have

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0: Okay, it's Panacea Soul Radio, and you know what? We are full, wall-to-wall, 24-7, soul, funk and groove. Did you know that? Well, you do now. I Can See Him Loving You, the Anderson Brothers we played. We also played Don't Walk Away, Jay, just before the news. Just before the ads. I'm ahead of myself. And Cheryl Lynn there on Shake It Up Tonight. If you've just joined us, welcome along. Good timing. You've missed Tony, but he's just gone on stage, actually, at Blackpool in the Old Vic in the Winter Gardens, because it's all happening down there in Blackpool right now. Right, let's move on. Debbie Rivers right now and My Sunshine.
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0: 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This is Panacea Soul.
5: The Prime Minister has warned Labour against tearing itself apart in the wake of Andy Burnham's win in the Makerfield by-election. The new MP is expected to mount a leadership campaign as early as next week, but Sir Keir Starmer says he'll fight for his job.
6: There isn't a leadership contest at the moment, but as I've said on many, many occasions, I don't think that's a good thing for the country, to plunge us into chaos. But if there is a contest, yes, I will run, I will stand, and I've said repeatedly, I'm not going to walk away from that.
5: Mr Burnham easily saw off his rivals in Makerfield despite a strong campaign by Reform UK. Although he's focused on local issues for the past month, Burnham used his winning speech to set out his vision for Britain.
7: There is a chance now to build a new politics based on unity and hope, turning away from the path that takes us to a divided, dark politics.
5: Elsewhere, the Scottish Tories won their first by-election in more than 50 years. That's the latest from Radio News Hub. I'm David Hall.
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0: Panacea Soul. Weather.
5: Clear spells and isolated showers across the northwest this evening. Rain will continue in the southeast, but it will ease overnight. Warm and muggy in the south, a low of 11 degrees Celsius.

today for the International Soul Festival. Enjoy yourselves. Tony Shawcross has just come off stage. He's had a blast. I know that because I'm there. Because we're on tape today. You know, this. I'm not really here. I'm in Blackpool right now with the lads and we're enjoying ourselves. Just thought I'd let you know that. And if you want to come and join us, you know, you can jump in the car, leave Panacea Radio blasting away as you're driving up the M6 and you can meet us on the dance floor because that's exactly where we are right now. Real Love, Dries of Bone kicking off the second hour of the show. You and I, Earth, Wind & Fire. We've got Disco Nights. Yes, yes, yes. GQ from 1979 in a sec. First up, Funk Deluxe right now on Panacea. And this time...

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We're going to play Johnny Bristol, Man Up in the Sky from 1989. First up, Chinese Way right now. Where'd you hear this anywhere apart from on Panacea? Level 42 right now.

0: Level 42 to Chinese Way and Johnny Bristol, fabulous. A man up in the sky. Okay, Neil's 7-inch box is coming next.
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0: All right then, let's do Neil's 7-inch box. 3 7-inch singles played right now on the wireless. Let's do it.
2: Dusting off those 45s, it's Neil's 7-inch box.

of this world. It's Neil's 7-inch box, 3 7-inch singles played on the wireless there. Don't Stop the Music, Yarbrough and Peoples, 1980. 1975, Barry White, What Am I Gonna Do With You, and Third World, and Dancing on the Floor from 1982. Okay, gonna play Viola Wills, gonna get along without you now from 1979. First up, this is Richie Family, I'll Do My Best. If you've just tuned in, welcome, welcome, welcome. It's Friday Drive, it's the home of soul, funk, and groove. It's Panacea.

Oh, yeah. I used to do this singles club. I used to DJ the singles club on a Tuesday night in Lee. And that was just, we had to play that about three times a night. And I was all back on vinyl then, because it must have been, I don't know, the early 90s, something like that. And going to get along with that, you know, Viola Wills. And all the ladies used to sing their little heads off to that. It was, but it's a good one, isn't it, Viola Wills? It's a belter. It's a dance floor banger. It really is. Always has been. And Richie Family, I'll do my best, from 1982, before that one. All right, then. So a couple more tunes before we hit the 5 o'clock news. It's flying. And do you know what? I bet it's not going as fast as it is in Blackpool right now. Do you know? Okay, Shalimar made that move. And then on the end of this, Clear and Break. If you've just joined us, welcome along. It's Panacea, the home of soul, funk and groove.

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3: The Prime Minister, Sir Keir Starmer, has warned Labour against turning on each other after Andy Burnham's resounding win at the Makerfield by-election. Attention is now turning to a leadership contest which it's predicted could be triggered as early as next week. The new MP says he's determined to deliver.
4: I did talk about the need to change Labour in this campaign, and we've got to now take this moment to answer the challenges that have been laid down. I did describe it last night as a last chance to change.
3: Sir Keir Starmer has already said he will fight any potential challenge to his leadership, and government relations consultant Pete Nayer says it will be an interesting few days ahead.
5: There's uncertainty, and I think the picture will be a bit clearer at the start of next week when we see what Starmer, Burnham and Streeting do. I mean, Starmer could now conclude that the political reality has changed, you know, after such a victory for Burnham, and that it's better to go on his own terms.
3: That's the latest from Radio News Hub. I'm David Hall.
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7: Research has found a quarter of small businesses plan to raise prices before the end of the summer due to increased running costs. Smart Energy GB's Abby Pope tells us more.
8: Small business owners say increased running costs have seen their outgoings rise by nearly 17% in the past year. And in the past 5 years, their monthly energy costs have gone up by 23%. A smart meter can help businesses see how and when they're using energy, and that makes it much easier to spot where they may be able to save some money.
0: Panacea Soul. Weather.
3: Clear spells and isolated showers across the northwest this evening. Rain will continue in the southeast, but it will ease overnight. Warm and muggy in the south, a low of 11 degrees Celsius.

again, it's Alexander, Big Al, Mr. O'Neill. It's 1987 in Hearsay. And Take a Chance, Evelyn Champagne King before that one. Jay's on his way from 6 o'clock, unless he's in Blackpool as well. But he's here from 6 with Crew Control. We've got the 12-inch masterpiece at the end of the show, as we always do. And we've got our new feature that we started a few weeks ago called 3 from 1. That's coming up later. But now, guys, it's Cameo.

I was checking out the weather yesterday, and I'm thinking, what's it going to be like in Blackpool today? And apparently it's drizzling and all that kind of thing. It's not the best. I mean, it was something like 20 odd degrees in Warrington yesterday, and Blackpool was something like 15. What's going on? It's like 40 minutes down the road. It's crazy, this country, isn't it? Anyway, and what about the England game on Wednesday night? How good was that? Wow, can't wait for Tuesday night. And can't wait for tonight, 11 o'clock, the next Scotland game as well. It's all kicking off. Okay, Cameo, Find My Way, and I'm going to do Loose Ends right now on Panacea. This is Emergency.

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I did buy on 12-inch version originally and then got it nicked years ago. And when I was in America, if you've not listened to the show before, then I harped on that I went to America with the missus for our 10th wedding anniversary a couple of months ago. And I found some belting record shops and I picked that up on 12-inch single. They're all second hand, you know, and but I picked that up. I got some cracking stuff, got a cracking Chaka Khan album. Got some amazing. I love digging through the crates in the secondhand shops. Really do love it. Princess, say I'm your number one. Okay, we've got the 3 from 1 on the way. Our new feature. We've been doing it for a few weeks now. 3 from 1 could be anything, and it's going to be 3 songs from that one thing. So it could be, I don't know, a word. It could be something to do with the weather. It could be the day of the week. It could be the name of a person. It could be a colour. It could be anything. It's coming up very soon on the end of Alana right now, and You Can't Keep Breaking My Heart.

be Alana. Tomato. I'm not sure, but I do apologise if I'm pronouncing that wrong. You can't keep breaking my heart from 1982. I do apologise, you know. Okay, let's do this 3 from 1. So it could be anything. It could be a name. It could be a number. It could be a colour. It could be a thing. It could be anything. Oh, so 3 songs from that one thing. And the good thing about this is, as soon as I tell you what it's about, the 3 from 1, you've got to try and guess what song I'm going to play out of the next 3 songs with that particular thing or word in the title. So it's quite good. You can join in and stuff and think, oh, I wonder if he's going to be playing such a thing because it says bang, because it's about bang, or because it's about sun, or it's about whatever. So you got to think about it, okay? So seeing as we was talking before about Blackpool, this week's 3 from 1, Weekend.

0: three from one this week. Weekend. Okay, so we're weekend ready. Starch Blaze featuring Devontae. Weekend, Class Action. And then another weekend, Five Star. Another weekend. Three weekends there. So there you go, it's a three from one. Back next week. Booker Newberry the third on the way after the ads.
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All right, Spooky Newberry the Third, Love Town, playing on Panacea. And Julian Jonah right now, we love playing this on the show because we love it. A bit of brand new soul. Robbie Love, Julian Jonah, Take My Love.

then. Julian Jonah, Robbie Love, Take My Love from 2026. A bit of brand new soul on the station. We do love to play that tune because we love it. And it tries to catch us out at the end when it fades out and then comes back in. But there you go. We're professionals down here. See, we know what we're doing, I think. All right, listen, we're done. We're out of here. One more thing. It's the 12-inch masterpiece, as we do it every week. So I'm going to leave you with Change and Searching, all 7 minutes and 54 seconds of it from 1980. Okay, listen, I'm in Blackpool right now. I'm right there. I'm going to go look for Tony again because he's gone missing. But listen, guys, if you head into Blackpool, have yourselves a blast of a weekend. If you've never been before, it's amazing. It's amazing. And enjoy the rest of your Friday. Have a great weekend. I'll catch you on Monday from 3 o'clock. I'll see you later. Have fun.

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1: 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We are the number one choice for soul, funk, and groove. 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
4: If there is a contest, I will run, I will stand, and I'm not going to walk away from that.
5: Fighting talk from Sir Keir Starmer as Andy Burnham sets his sights on the Prime Minister's job. After a resounding victory in the Makerfield by-election, the new MP set to challenge the PM's leadership as early as next week. But Sir Keir thinks it would be a bad idea.
4: There isn't a leadership contest at the moment, but as I've said on many, many occasions, I don't think that's a good thing for the country to plunge us into chaos.
5: However, Mr. Burnham has told his new constituents that change is coming.
6: We are going to lay out a new path for Britain. The one thing, the best thing that we can say about last night is that there was a risk that we would carry on seeing Britain and the politics of our country go down a path towards greater darkness and division. We will bring people back together.
5: Meanwhile, the Scottish Tories took Aberdeen South, their first by-election win in more than 50 years. That's the latest from Radio News Hub. I'm David Hall.
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9: Scotland take on Morocco in their second Group C game at the World Cup later. Knowing a point would all but guarantee a place in the knockout stages of a major tournament for the first time. Midfielder Ryan Christie could return to the starting lineup and says there's nothing to fear against the semi-finalists from 4 years ago.
10: You know, we've come up against teams that are as good as Morocco in recent years and gone toe-to-toe with them. So that's where we need to kind of draw confidence from. You know, we're not naive enough to think we're going to go and dominate possession and, you know, limit them to zero chances. We need to keep those numbers as low as possible.
9: Newly promoted Coventry will travel to champions Arsenal in the opening match of the new Premier League season. Championship playoff winners Hull will be at home to Manchester United, with Ipswich taking on Sunderland on their return to the top flight. And England Test cricket captain Ben Stokes is expected to return to lead the team in the third test against New Zealand. Stokes was stood down from the second test for breaking team curfew following victory at Lord's.
1: Panacea Soul. Weather.
5: Rain will continue throughout the evening in the southeast. Clear spells and isolated showers across the northwest, though. It's warm and muggy in the south with a low of 11 degrees Celsius.

This is Fantasy of Soul. You're tuned into Groove Control. My name is Jay Martin and I'm taking you through till 8 o'clock. That was Roberta Flack. Back together again, of course. And before that, Unique. What I got is what you need. Big thank you to Neil. He'll be back on Monday from 3 o'clock on Fantasy of Soul. Right, I've got Will to Power on the way. Temptations for you now. And Treat Her Like a Lady.

0: 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Up next, I've got music from Lisa Vandross and Mr. Barry White.
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for Vandross. 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Now, if you're planning ahead, as in, you know, stuff going on in the next few weeks, months and whatnot, maybe I can help you out here, because Soulfest is landing at the Boathouse in Earlham on Saturday the 1st of August. Outdoors from midday, indoors till 1 a.m. And what's even better, it's completely free. Loads of DJs getting involved. Mark Grice, Craig Hayes, Tony Shawcross, Fluid Irie, Susie V, the Soul Twins, Miss Honey, and loads more. If you want to head down there, as I say, get that in your diary. Saturday the 1st of August, the Boathouse in Earlham. Always a great occasion. And if you are heading down there, we shall see you there. If you have missed any of them details, by the way, head over to our gig guide on the website. Here's Buddy White.

Billy Griffin and Systematic on Panacea Soul. So I had a good day today because normally I start work at 8, finish at 5 o'clock. Today was a little bit different. Sorry, 6 till 5, but today was a little bit different because we're having work done in my work on the floor and some new machinery fitted. They decided to let us finish at 3 o'clock today. So what did I do? Took a full advantage and sent my old passport off. So hopefully I'll have my brand new one here this time next week. Right now is Confunction and Burning.

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world now that we found love. So I deserve a pat on the back because my mum mentioned about possibly getting the Chinese today for tea. And she said, would you like a Chinese? And I thought, I'd love a Chinese, but I'm not going to bother. So yeah, my willpower is really good. I've had two really good weeks on my Slim Well plan. So lost £3 last week. Let's see what happens tomorrow. Right, five star on the way is chapter 8 and understand.

Sylvia Smith, Don't Wanna Be a Sometime Lover. For that fire start and Something About My Baby. Make sure you keep a pants to your soul. I'll see you back here on the other side of seven. Upon my return, I've got music on the way from Rolls Royce and Twin Image. And also, we've got another date for that diary. And coming up in my next hour, around about 7:30, we're going to be here visiting the Academy. Right, I'll see you back here in a few minutes. Here's Black Box and Fantasy.

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0: 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We are the number one choice for soul, funk, and groove. 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
1: The Prime Minister, Sir Keir Starmer, has urged Labour not to tear itself apart in the wake of Andy Burnham's win in the Makerfield by-election. Attention is now turning to a leadership contest which it's predicted could be triggered as early as next week. The new MP, though, says he's determined to deliver.
2: I did talk about the need to change Labour in this campaign, and we've got to now take this moment to answer the challenges that have been laid down. I did describe it last night as a last chance to change.
1: Sir Keir Starmer's already said he will fight any potential challenge to his leadership, and government relations consultant Pete Nayer says it will be an interesting few days ahead.
3: There's uncertainty, and I think the picture will be a bit clearer at the start of next week when we see what Starmer, Burnham and Streeting do. I mean, Starmer could now conclude that the political reality has changed, you know, after such a victory for Burnham, and that it's better to go on his own terms.
1: That's the latest from Radio News Hub. I'm David Hall.
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0: Panacea Soul. Weather.
1: Rain will continue throughout the evening in the southeast. Clear spells and isolated showers across the northwest, though. It's warm and muggy in the south with a low of 11 degrees Celsius.

Welcome back to Panacea Soul and Groove Control to Late Fee Friday. That was Twin Image and Love Lesson. Before that, Rolls Royce and Best Love. My name's Jay. I'm taking you through till 8 o'clock as we continue to play the very fast and soul funk and groove. Thank you very much for having us on. On the way, I've got another date for that diary and round about 7:30, going to be visiting this week's academy. Details on the way soon. I've got En Vogue to play from 1996. Next right now is Total Contrast and Jodie.

0: And Vogue, Don't Let Go, and that became En Vogue's biggest international hit, reaching the top 10 worldwide, number one on the US R&B chart and number two on the Billboard Hot 100 for 4 weeks. It was actually kept off the top by Toni Braxton's Unbreak My Heart, and that track was originally written for the rock group Aerosmith. Can you believe that? Taking you back to 1996. Right on the way, Gwen Guthrie and Jimmy Ruffin.
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Okay, then, you've got a few weeks left till the next Bank Holiday. 30th of August, Bank Holiday Sunday, there is an event called the Mountain Soul and Pop Festival. 30th of August, like I've just said. Loads going on. You've got some live PAs from Kenny Thomas, Odyssey, Stacks of Soul, Natural Soul. DJs on the decks. You've got Bigger, Cliff Townsend, Bash, Tony Shawcross and Neil Williams. Loads going on, 12 till 9 at Monton Cricket Sports Club. Tickets are available on Skiddle, and the easiest way to get yourself there is if you just go to the guide, click on the poster. Here's Jimmy Ruffin now.

TS Monk, Candidate for Love. Right, it's time to revisit the Academy, and we do this each and every Friday round about this time, giving you tips and hacks to get through your daily life. Now, if you use one of them stick deodorants and you get that black residue, the easiest way to remove it, and I found this out this week, using baby oil. So you put a bit of baby oil on it, whether it's under your armpits or across your chest, and you notice this residue, and it goes a really dark colour, doesn't it? Well, if you use baby oil, put a bit of that on, then shower it as normal, it'll come right off. So yeah, I actually did that this evening before to come on here. So yeah, definitely works. Right, here's Eddie Craig and Funkin' Up on Panacea.

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yet have a go at Mike Mason's flip reverse feature. He'll be back for breakfast tomorrow morning from 7. Right, here's Reggie Myricks featuring Ty. And this is The Sweetest. On the way next, I've got some Luther Vandross.

and Galaxy with I Can Prove It. That's just about it from me. I'll see you guys back here on Monday. Don't go anywhere. You've got Gary Prescott next. I'm going to leave you with Al Jarreau after this. Colours. And am I going to be the one? Enjoy the rest of your Friday. I'll see you on Monday. Take care.

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6: Emergency services have declared a major incident after two trains collided near Bedford. Andy Hoyle reports.
7: Bedfordshire Police say officers are at the scene of an incident on the railway line between Luton and Bedford. It's thought two trains collided at around 5:15. Eyewitnesses report that people on board are seriously injured. The East of England Ambulance Service has sent a number of resources to the scene, including an air ambulance which is circling the crash site. A hazardous area response team has also been dispatched.
6: The Prime Minister's facing calls to set out a timetable for his departure following Andy Burnham's win in the Makerfield by-election. But Sir Keir Starmer says he'll fight for his job.
8: There isn't a leadership contest at the moment, but if there is a contest, yes, I will run, I will stand, and I've said repeatedly I'm not going to walk away from that.
6: Israel and Hezbollah have agreed to a ceasefire, and Scotland are just hours away from kick-off in their second World Cup game. They face Morocco at 11 p.m. That's the latest from Radio News Hub. I'm David Hall.
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2: Panacea Soul. Weather.
6: Rain will continue throughout the evening in the southeast. Clear spells and isolated showers across the northwest, though. It's warm and muggy in the south with a low of 11 degrees Celsius.

Well, welcome to Soul Kitchen with yours truly, Gary Prescott. Two amazing tracks bringing in this week's show. John Edwards, Messing Up a Good Thing from 1973. And then we had the very rare Clarence C. Coulter, I Can't Fight the Feeling. One of them modern soul classics. Big thanks to Jay Martin for the last 2 hours. But now it's all about the rare soul and the modern soul, 70s and 80s. Here's an 80s gem now by Lonnie Hill. And let's have a bit of Galveston beer.

Records. That group is called The Artistics. The track is called On and On. Absolutely gorgeous music. Sandra Wright, what a voice she had, and a track called I Come Running Back from 1974. This Ain't Bad from 76. One of my favourite modern soul gems. I remember back in the old Southport days when the Scottish DJs broke this record. JB Bingham, All Alone by the Telephone.

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5: This is Panacea.

sensational group. What a track that is, Sideshow. And before the ad break, we had Robert John, Raindrops, Love and Sunshine. And the Shy Lights, another fantastic group. And that was a track from 1980 called All I Want to Do Is Make Love to You. Here's a gorgeous record, 1976. Betty Everett, another lady with an amazing voice. A little 45, My Love to Live.

with A&M Records. It managed to get a further release a few years ago. Lee Hurst, Whole Lot of Your Love. Absolutely gorgeous, gorgeous record. Ebony's You're the Reason Why, in them, an artist we lost way too early. Only had one album, but he left us with a legacy. Ron Matlock, You Got the Best of Me. This artist has also left us with a legacy. This time he's working with Mascara. Yes, it's the wonderful voice of Luther Vandross, and he wants to see you

got that one on a little Dutch 45, Mascara, and Luther Vandross, See You in LA. This record has come out three times, two times on the same mix, and I'm going to play the mix now that's on the Perception Records, but it also

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Welcome to the second hour of Soul Kitchen here on Panacea Soul. MJ Wade, what a track, Your Girl. Before that, with Tramps, Stop and Think from 1975. Here's a cover of a great record from Corey Blake, this time done by John Edwards. How Can I Go On Without You?

0: Philadelphia Magic there by the OJs. Used to be my girl, Marvin Smith before that. Who will do your running now? After the ad break, let's have the bunch of fives.
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What a record that is. Silk is the name of the group. I'm going to play that one for me engineer Rob Hogan. I know he loves that record. I know I didn't do you wrong. 1979 was before that. Phil Hurt, I'm in love again. Then The Fuzz, I love you for all the season. I'm going to play that one for Andrew Pethick. And then for Steve Burke, a little bit of Daryl Banks and the brilliant Stax Voltz track, Beautiful Feeling. One more of the Bunch of Fives, and here's a little bit of Norman Connors now. And wouldn't you like to see

Now, gone back to the 60s for this one, Lorraine Ellison and Don't Let It Go To Your Head. Keeping with the 60s, let's have a bit of Willie T now on Norley and a track called Please.

Another one of my all-time favourites, Little Anthony and the Imperials, 1973, I Don't Have Time to Worry. Jean Chandler, Does She Have a Friend, from 1981, and Unsold Gems.

was filled with desire. 1977, going to keep with the same year for the last record tonight, and I'm going to play it for the Whitesides because I know it's their personal favourite. Pioneers and My Good Friend James. All have a fantastic weekend, and hopefully you can catch me on Sunday for Mellow Moods and Steppers at 8 o'clock. Otherwise, keep it locked on now because you've got Mike Mason and he's got some groovy kind of love.

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0: Across the Northwest on DAB, on your smartphone and smart speaker, online and on digital platforms, we are the number one choice for soul, funk, and groove. This is Panacea Soul.
6: Police have confirmed that one person has died after two trains collided near Bedford. Andy Hoyle reports.
7: Bedfordshire police say officers are at the scene of an incident on the railway line between Luton and Bedford. Two trains collided at around 5:15. The East of England Ambulance Service has sent a number of resources to the scene, including an air ambulance which is circling the crash site. Emergency services are encouraging people to avoid the area.
6: The Prime Minister is facing calls to set out a timetable for his departure following Andy Burnham's win in the Makerfield by-election. The new MP could mount a leadership challenge early next week. Two men have been jailed after carrying out arson attacks on property belonging to the Prime Minister. The pair were paid to carry out the attacks after liaising with a Russian-speaking man online. Israel and Hezbollah have agreed to a ceasefire, but emergency services on the ground report that strikes are still continuing. And Scotland are an hour away from kick-off in their second World Cup game. That's the latest from Radio News Hub. I'm David Hall.
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3: You can do loads in 30 seconds. 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Well, so too could be thousands of other people in your area. 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And it's not as expensive as you might think. 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
1: The Prime Minister has sent condolences to the family of a person who's died in a two-train collision in Bedfordshire. A major incident has been declared with firefighters, police and ambulance crews at the scene on the line between Luton and Bedford. Rail inspectors are also on site to try and establish the cause. Disruption on the rail network is likely to continue into tomorrow. Next, the Prime Minister, Sir Keir Starmer, has urged Labour not to tear itself apart in the wake of Andy Burnham's win in the Makerfield by-election. Attention is now turning to a leadership contest, which it's predicted could be triggered as early as next week. The new MP says he's determined to deliver.
2: We've got to now take this moment to answer the challenges that have been laid down. I did describe it last night as a last chance to change.
1: Scotland are about to kick off against Morocco in their second World Cup game in Boston, and temperatures could hit 34 degrees Celsius this coming weekend. That's the latest from Radio News Hub. I'm David Hall.
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3: You can claim for free via the FCA Redress Scheme, which your lender should contact you about if you're eligible.